Got 8 cylinders and uses them all. Got overdrive, just won't stall. With a 4-barrel carb and a dual exhaust, with 411 gears you can really get lost. Got safety tubes, but I ain't scared. The brakes are good, tires fair. Pulled out of San Pedro late one night. The moon and the stars was shining bright. We was driving up Grapevine Hill, passing cars like they was standing still. All of a sudden, in a wink of an eye, a Cadillac sedan passed us by. Said, boys, it's a mark for me. By then, the taillight was all you could see. Now the fellas had ribbed me for being behind, so I thought I'd make the Lincoln unwind. Took my foot off the gas, and man alive, I shoved it on down into overdrive. Wound it up to 110, my speedometer said that I hit top end. My foot was glued like lead to the floor. That's all there is, and there ain't no more. Now the boys all thought, lost my sense, and telephone poles looked like a picket fence. They said, slow down, I see spots, the lines on the road just look like dots. Took a corner, sideswiped the truck, crossed my fingers just for luck. My fenders was clicking the guardrail post, the guy beside me was white as a ghost.

When I start to gain on that Cadillac, knew I could catch him, I thought I could pass. Don't you know by then we'd be low on gas. He had flames coming from out of the side. Feel the tension, man, what a ride. I said, look out, boys, I got a license to fly. And that cat, he pulled over and let us by. Now all of a sudden she started knocking him down in the gym. She started to rock, and I looked in the mirror. Red light was blinking, the cops was after my hot rod Lincoln. They arrested me and they put me in jail, and they called my pappy to throw my bail. And he said, son, you're gonna drive me to drinking if you don't stop driving that hot rod Lincoln.

0: Hey, Scotty Bud. 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
1: CBS News Brief. The FBI says the Islamic Center of San Diego shooters left writings expressing hate. A security guard, one of the three men killed, is credited with saving lives. This student attends school there.
2: I felt a bit scared. My legs were shaking and my hands. And my head was like hurting me a lot. I felt like a rock.
1: Feds have agreed to drop past or existing tax claims against President Trump and others as part of a deal to resolve his lawsuit against the IRS. Loyola Law's Lori Levinson.
3: Trump is the one that the IRS initially was investigating, but now Trump controls the IRS. So the so-called settlement agreement is really basically a waiver by the United States, by the IRS, for going against Trump or his family or his company.
1: President Trump says while he called off a strike today against Iran due to peace talks.
4: The boats, the ships are all loaded. They're loaded to the brim. And we're all set to start.
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7: Sky's clearing as we go through the night and into Wednesday. Tonight, humidity drops, lows dip down to about 48. Wednesday, much cooler than what we experienced the last couple of days. Highs only near 63. We'll start the day with cloud cover, but especially as we get to the afternoon, we should see some sunshine. Sunshine for Thursday, highs near 63, back to 66 for Friday. Few shower chances Saturday. Sunday, better chance of sunshine. Tracking Southwest Michigan's weather, I'm Storm Teammate Chief Meteorologist Ellen Baca.
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1: CBS News Brief. On this primary day, CBS News projects Ed Gallrein wins the Republican House primary for Kentucky's 4th Congressional District, defeating incumbent GOP Congressman Thomas Massey. And CBS News projects that Andy Barr wins the Kentucky Republican Senate primary. In California, the Sandy Fire, about 40 miles north of Los Angeles, has scorched almost 1,700 acres and is only 5% contained. CBS's Matt Gutman.
2: The wind is kicking up. There is a line of fire. Some of those flames at least 20 feet high, and there has been an aerial battle all day long here to try to protect the communities here.
1: In a tight U.S. Senate primary in Texas, President Trump endorses Attorney General Ken Paxton over incumbent John Cornyn ahead of their runoff next Tuesday, Vice President J.D. Vance.
3: We think Ken Paxton is going to be a great senator for the people of Texas, but most importantly, a great United States senator who can work on solving the problems that all of us confront as a country together.
1: CBS News Brief, I'm Jennifer Kuiper.
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3: Skies clearing as we go through the night and into Wednesday. Tonight, humidity drops, lows dip down to about 48. Wednesday, much cooler than what we experienced the last couple of days. Highs only near 63. We'll start the day with cloud cover, but especially as we get to the afternoon, we should see some sunshine. Sunshine for Thursday, highs near 63, back to 66 for Friday. Few shower chances Saturday. Sunday, better chance of sunshine. Tracking Southwest Michigan's weather, I'm Storm Teammate Chief Meteorologist Ellen Baca.
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1: CBS News Brief. CBS News projects frequent Trump critic, Kentucky Republican Congressman Thomas Massie, will lose his primary.
2: They are what recharges my batteries when I come back from Washington, D.C., these grandbabies. And that's what we're fighting for, really, is the next generation and the next generation after that.
1: Acting Attorney General Todd Blanche today refused to say if those who assaulted police officers on January 6th would be able to get compensation from a fund for alleged victims of politically motivated investigations. CBS's Nicole Killian.
3: Some of the police officers who defended the Capitol on January 6th tell me if this new anti-weaponization fund is used to pay those who committed the attack, it's, quote, insane and could jeopardize their safety.
1: The Ebola outbreak appears to be spreading. CBS's Mark Strassman.
4: Ebola deaths from this outbreak officially stand at more than 130 people. There are another 500 plus suspected cases.
1: CBS News Brief.
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5: Sky's clearing as we go through the night and into Wednesday. Tonight, humidity drops, lows dip down to about 48. Wednesday, much cooler than what we experienced the last couple of days. Highs only near 63. We'll start the day with cloud cover, but especially as we get to the afternoon, we should see some sunshine. Sunshine for Thursday, highs near 63, back to 66 for Friday. Few shower chances Saturday. Sunday, better chance of sunshine. Tracking Southwest Michigan's weather, I'm Storm Teammate Chief Meteorologist Ellen Baca.
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0: Jeff Cassidy has the top five at five every weekday afternoon. 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
1: CBS News Brief. CBS News projects Kentucky Republican Congressman Thomas Massie will lose his primary race. CBS's Ed O'Keefe.
2: The most expensive U.S. House primary ever in American history. More than $32 million spent

0: most of it against the sitting congressman.
1: President Trump has endorsed Texas Attorney General Ken Paxton in the Republican Senate primary. Incumbent John Cornyn.
2: I believe that in terms of our success in November, that Ken Paxton would be an albatross around the neck of our candidates and would likely lose to James Tallarico. I think we've come too far and worked too hard to risk that.
1: Their runoff scheduled for later this month. The IRS will permanently drop tax claims against Trump as part of a settlement to resolve his lawsuit against the agency. Loyola Law's Lori Levinson.
3: Trump is the one that the IRS initially was investigating, but now Trump controls the IRS. So the so-called settlement agreement is really basically a waiver.
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3: Quiet tonight. Skies become partly cloudy as lows dip down to the mid to upper 40s. We stay dry on Wednesday. We will see some partial sunshine with high clouds streaming through. Temperatures only climb to about 62, a little chilly after the string of 80s we experienced. It's going to be less humid as well. Thursday, slight chance of a shower, but otherwise good chance of sunshine. High temps once again in the low 60s before starting to climb into the holiday weekend. Tracking Southwest Michigan's weather, I'm Storm Teammate Chief Meteorologist Ellen Baca.
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1: CBS News Brief. CBS News projects Kentucky Republican Congressman and frequent critic of President Trump, Thomas Massie, will lose his House primary.
2: They are what recharges my batteries when I come back from Washington, D.C., these grandbabies. And that's what we're fighting for, really, is the next generation and the next generation after that.
1: A wildfire burning about 40 miles northwest of Los Angeles has torched more than 1,300 acres. CBS's Matt Gutman is on the scene of the Sandy Fire.
3: The wind is kicking up. There is a line of fire. Some of those flames at least 20 feet high. And there has been an aerial battle all day long here to try to protect the communities here.
1: Democratic senators today criticized a settlement between President Trump and the IRS. Washington's Patty Murray.
4: President Trump is literally using their tax dollars to set up a slush fund to enrich his own friends.
1: CBS News Brief. I'm Christopher Cruz.
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You sit around moping, crying, crying. You say you even thinking about dying? Well, before you do anything right,

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1: Quiet tonight. Skies become partly cloudy as lows dip down to the mid to upper 40s. We stay dry on Wednesday. We will see some partial sunshine with high clouds streaming through. Temperatures only climb to about 62, a little chilly after the string of 80s we experienced. It's going to be less humid as well. Thursday, slight chance of a shower, but otherwise good chance of sunshine. High temps once again in the low 60s before starting to climb into the holiday weekend. Tracking Southwest Michigan's weather, I'm Storm Teammate Chief Meteorologist Ellen Baca.
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1: CBS News Brief. Former Atlanta Mayor Keisha Lance Bottoms has won the Democratic Party's nomination for governor of Georgia. In her victory speech, she criticized the two Republican candidates who will meet in a runoff next month.
2: Let's be clear. The only people Burt Jones and Rick Jackson have fought for are themselves.
1: We've learned more about the two teenagers who shot and killed three people at a mosque in San Diego Monday. Here's CBS's Jesse Mitchell.
3: Police say the two teens met online and shared what they called a broad hatred toward different religions and races.
1: The two were later found dead nearby of apparent self-inflicted gunshot wounds. Vice President J.D. Vance says the president doesn't want to have to order an attack on Iran.
4: We are not going to have a deal that allows the Iranians to have a nuclear weapon. So as the president told me, we're locked and loaded. We don't want to go down that path. But the president is willing and able to go down that pathway if we have to.
1: CBS News Brief. I'm Christopher Cruz.
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0: Hey, Scotty Bud. 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
1: Quiet tonight. Skies become partly cloudy as lows dip down to the mid to upper 40s. We stay dry on Wednesday. We will see some partial sunshine with high clouds streaming through. Temperatures only climb to about 62, a little chilly after the string of 80s we experienced. It's going to be less humid as well. Thursday, slight chance of a shower, but otherwise good chance of sunshine. High temps once again in the low 60s before starting to climb into the holiday weekend. Tracking Southwest Michigan's weather, I'm Storm Team 8 Chief Meteorologist Ellen Baca.
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Francisco, she must have lost her way. Posting a poster of Pancho and Cisco one California day. She says she believes in a Robin Hood and brotherhood and colors of green and gray.

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1: CBS News Brief. CBS News projects Kentucky Republican Congressman Thomas Massey will lose his primary race. CBS's Ed O'Keefe.
2: The most expensive U.S. House primary ever in American history. More than $32 million spent, most of it against the sitting congressman.
1: President Trump at work to oust Massey. Vice President J.D. Vance is defending the nearly $1.8 billion fund created to pay people who allege they were unfairly prosecuted by the Biden administration.
3: We're going to handle those situations case by case, and if we determine they were in fact mistreated by their government, we think it's reasonable to give them just compensation.
1: A wildfire burning about 40 miles northwest of Los Angeles has torched more than 1,400 acres. CBS's Matt Gutman is on the scene of the Sandy Fire.
4: The wind is kicking up. There is a line of fire, some of those flames at least 20 feet high, and there has been an aerial battle all day long here to try to protect the communities here.
1: CBS News Brief. I'm Christopher Cruz.
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0: Jeff Cassidy has the top five at five every weekday afternoon. 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
1: Quiet tonight. Skies become partly cloudy as lows dip down to the mid to upper 40s. We stay dry on Wednesday. We will see some partial sunshine with high clouds streaming through. Temperatures only climb to about 62, a little chilly after the string of 80s we experienced. It's going to be less humid as well. Thursday, slight chance of a shower, but otherwise good chance of sunshine. High temps once again in the low 60s before starting to climb into the holiday weekend. Tracking Southwest Michigan's weather, I'm Storm Teammate Chief Meteorologist Ellen Baca.
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1: CBS News Brief. CBS News projects Ed Gallrain will win the Republican House primary in Kentucky's 4th Congressional District, defeating Congressman Thomas Massey, whom President Trump worked to defeat.
2: I want to thank President Trump for his support, his endorsement, and his counsel.
1: CBS News projects former U.S. Senator Doug Jones will win the Democratic Party's nomination for governor of Alabama.
3: I want people to compare records and see how we can make changes when everybody works together and not try to divide people.
1: CBS News projects U.S. Senator Tommy Tuberville will win the Republican Party's nomination. An agreement reached with President Trump has the IRS making a promise not to dig into his tax returns. CBS's Nicole Killian.
4: The DOJ said the IRS is forever barred from prosecuting past or existing audits into the president, his family, and the Trump Organization.
1: CBS News Brief. I'm Christopher.
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3: Quiet tonight. Skies become partly cloudy as lows dip down to the mid to upper 40s. We stay dry on Wednesday. We will see some partial sunshine with high clouds streaming through. Temperatures only climb to about 62, a little chilly after the string of 80s we experienced. It's going to be less humid as well. Thursday, slight chance of a shower, but otherwise good chance of sunshine. High temps once again in the low 60s before starting to climb into the holiday weekend. Tracking Southwest Michigan's weather, I'm Storm Teammate Chief Meteorologist Ellen Baca.
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0: Jackson says it'll be a sprint.
1: The job is not done. We have 28 days to finish it. And the choice could not be more clear or more important.
0: CBS News projects former Atlanta Mayor Keisha Lance Bottoms will win the Democratic Party's nomination for governor. A wildfire burning about 40 miles northwest of Los Angeles has consumed more than 30,000 acres and forced tens of thousands of people to flee. This is an official with the Simi Valley Fire Department.
2: We have a lot of helicopters dropping, tankers in the area. So with the crews on scene, it'll be an all-night operation, obviously, but they'll be reinforcing this area.
0: CBS News Brief. I'm Christopher Cruz.
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0: Hey, Scotty Bud. 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
1: Few clouds early on today, giving way to increasing sunshine. Looks like a cooler day overall with a high temperature right around 65. As we head into overnight, mostly clear to partly cloudy conditions, cooler, low right around 40. For Thursday, mostly sunny to partly sunny conditions and cool, high temperature 63. Most of Friday is going to be dry, could see some evening showers develop with a high temperature near 66. And we'll continue with the threat of showers this holiday weekend for Saturday and Sunday. I'm Storm 2 Maine meteorologist Matt Kirkwood tracking southwest Michigan's weather.
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1: CBS News Brief. Big win for former Navy SEAL Ed Gelrein in Kentucky's House primary. He defeated Congressman Thomas Massie, whom President Trump worked to oust. After losing his re-election bid, Massie will return to finish his term in Congress. Former U.S. Senator Doug Jones will win the Democratic Party's nomination for governor of Alabama.
2: I want people to compare records and see how we can make changes when everybody works together and not try to divide people.
1: The Sandy Fire, about 40 miles northwest of L.A., has burned almost 1,400 acres since it started on Monday morning.
3: I definitely have confidence and hope in our fire team and all the other neighboring counties that have come out to help us as well.
4: I'm confident. I don't think anything's going to happen. These fire guys are amazing.
1: They live in Simi Valley, where more than 43,000 residents are under evacuation orders. CBS News Brief. I'm Stacey.
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4: Few clouds early on today, giving way to increasing sunshine. Looks like a cooler day overall with a high temperature right around 65. As we head into overnight, mostly clear to partly cloudy conditions, cooler, low right around 40. For Thursday, mostly sunny to partly sunny conditions and cool, high temperature 63. Most of Friday is going to be dry, could see some evening showers develop with a high temperature near 66. And we'll continue with the threat of showers this holiday weekend for Saturday and Sunday. I'm Storm Team Meteorologist Matt Kirkwood, tracking southwest Michigan's weather.
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It's Scotty Bud in the Morning on Cool FM. Good morning. Thanks for starting your Wednesday with us. Don't call it hump day. 53 in Battle Creek, 52 in Kalamazoo. Clouds in 63 today, much cooler, like 20 degrees cooler after all that wind moved through yesterday. By the way, Thursday, sunny and 65. Memorial Day, partly cloudy and 80 if you're planning ahead, and we are, right, usually. Here's what's up and on my mind this morning. I'm chasing a news story, which I don't do often. I usually let everybody do the work, and then I comment on it. That's what we radio guys do. I spent my years chasing news and sports stories. I'll let somebody else do it. It's a young man's game. However, this morning, I'm chasing a story out of Mattawan. Maybe you can help. Apparently, a police officer helped deliver a baby. I'm trying to find out the details, because that's such a cool thing. Somebody's in trouble in sports today. We'll get to that just after 7 o'clock. Do you have a hummingbird bird feeder? I'm going to need your help today. Billy Joel's not happy. I'll tell you why. Coming up in the 7 o'clock hour. And when Billy Joel's not happy, I'm not happy. Just telling you right now. He and I, we share a birthday. Yeah. And together, we own 5 homes. So, he and I are like this. We're also going to get you registered to grab tickets to see Graham Nash live at Meadowbrook later this summer. That's July 24th. Okay? So all that coming up this

0: morning. Thanks for spending part of the day with us. Appreciate it. Sports is on deck. 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
1: CBS News Brief. Former Navy SEAL Ed Gowrine defeated Representative Thomas Massie in the Kentucky House primary. Massie conceded the race.
2: We were able to go toe-to-toe. There was never a week that we got outspent more than 2-1 in this entire race. Once it got underway,
1: the Senate voted to advance a resolution to limit the president's war powers in Iran.
3: On this vote, the yeas are 50, the nays are 47. The motion is agreed to. The joint resolution is discharged and will be placed on the calendar.
1: The bill still requires final passage before heading to the House. CBS's Jared Hill with what we've learned about a potential motive for the deadly San Diego mosque attack.
4: The FBI says the two teens met online and shared what they called a broad hatred toward different religions and races. San Diego's mayor says the city has stepped up patrols at houses of worship across the area.
1: Three adults were killed. Both suspects are dead. CBS News Brief. I'm Stacy Lynn.
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0: Cool FM Sports. Tigers lost again to Cleveland 4-3. They have now lost 12 of their last 14 games. Torkelson did hit a home run, but struck out twice. It's tough going for the Tigers. Half the team is on the DL. The other half is not producing. They'll play Cleveland again tonight.
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Scotty Bud in the Morning on Cool FM. Michigan restaurants are being hit harder by the economy than the rest of the industry around the country. That's according to the Michigan Restaurant and Lodging Association. They say their April survey found 51% of restaurants had declining sales in Michigan compared to 39% nationally. Ouch. 23% say rising food costs are their biggest challenge. 19% say labor costs are their biggest issue.

Scotty Bud of the Morning on Cool FM. How you doing this morning? Thanks for spending part of your Wednesday with us. 53 in Battle Creek, 52 in Kalamazoo. Arnold is coming back as Conan the Barbarian in King Conan, which will begin filming in 2027, making his return to the sword-wielding character after 40 years. He last played Conan in 1984. Whew.

0: Scotty Bud in the morning on Cool FM. Good morning to you. 53 in Battle Creek, 52 in Kalamazoo. All right, I'm looking for some more information. Maybe you can help me out. The Mattawan Police Department posted a story on Facebook yesterday, and I was trying to do a little digging and find out more information, as I often do. I couldn't find any more information. Here's what they posted, and this is it. They posted a photo of a female officer from Mattawan and identified her as Officer Ryan. And they said she is all smiles after helping a mom birth a beautiful baby girl named Athena. Nice job, Mom and Officer Ryan. That's it. That's all I got. And I'm thinking, that is a tremendous story. And I couldn't find anything else. If anyone knows anything about this, let me know. I mean, of all the things police officers had to go through, and then they helped deliver a baby. Oh, my God. Hero for life, for sure.
1: Last month was the wettest April in the last 136 years in Kalamazoo County. Climate change is one reason. That's why Kalamazoo County Drain Commission is planning to install storm drains in the area between Lulu and Prouty on the north side, where backyard flooding has become a regular issue. It's a project that they had on their agenda before April storms. Drain Commissioner Jason Wiersma says Kalamazoo County, the City of Kalamazoo, and Kalamazoo Township are combining to fund the project. The ECHL's Kalamazoo Wings have released the schedule for their final season at Wings Event Center before they move to the new arena downtown in 2027. The Wings will have the home opener for their 52nd season October 30th against the Toledo Walleye at 7 p.m. They'll close the season Sunday, April 11th at 3 p.m. against the Bloomington Bison. Wings will play their orange ice game on Halloween against Bloomington. The pink ice game will be February 6th against the Indy Fuel. Green ice will be played March 13th, also against Indy. In the WKZO newsroom, I'm Michael Arney.
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7: Few clouds early on today, giving way to increasing sunshine. Looks like a cooler day overall with a high temperature right around 65. As we head into overnight, mostly clear to partly cloudy conditions, cooler, low right around 40. For Thursday, mostly sunny to partly sunny conditions and cool, high temperature 63. Most of Friday is going to be dry, could see some evening showers develop with a high temperature near 66. And we'll continue with the threat of showers this holiday weekend for Saturday and Sunday. I'm Storm Team 8 meteorologist Matt Kirkwood tracking southwest Michigan's weather.
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Scotty Bud in the Morning on Cool FM. Coming up just after 7 o'clock. I'll tell you who's in trouble in sports. Tell you which NFL player is headed to jail.

0: It's Scotty Bud of the Morning on Cool FM. Good morning to you. Clouds and 63 headed our way eventually today. Time to find out who is in trouble in sports today. Rashee Rice going to spend part of his offseason behind bars. He's a receiver for the Chiefs. Was just ordered to serve 30 days in jail for violating the conditions of his probation in connection with a 2024 car crash. He was placed in custody on Tuesday after his drug test came back positive for THC. He will be released on June 16th. That means he'll be absent from the team's OTAs and the mandatory minicamp. Apparently, he agreed not to use marijuana as part of his 5-year probation sentence. But oops. Oh, what a shocker. He didn't keep his word. And he's headed to jail.
1: CBS News Brief. Big win in Kentucky for a Trump ally. GOP Representative Thomas Massie lost his bid for re-election to former Navy SEAL Ed Gowrine.
2: I have called and conceded the race. We've been honorable the whole time, and we're going to stay that way.
1: Acting AG Todd Blanche faced bipartisan backlash over the creation of a massive fund designed for victims of politically motivated investigations. Democratic Senator Patty Murray.
3: The president has set up a slush fund, and he literally will get to choose through his handpicked appointees who gets paid that fund. Is absurd.
4: The president did not set up this fund. It's not a slush fund.
1: About 40 miles northwest of Los Angeles, the Sandy fires burned almost 1,400 acres since it started Monday morning. More than 43,000 residents are under evacuation orders. CBS News Brief.
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1: 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They have now lost 12 of 14. Torkelson hit a home run last night, but he struck out twice as well. Tigers need some help, that's for sure.
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Scotty Bud of the Morning on Cool FM, 52 in Battle Creek, 51 in Kalamazoo. We're headed to 63 today. Thinking about getting a hummingbird bird feeder to attract the little guys. Flowers aren't out yet, so you got to have one of those bird feeders with the sugar water in there. 1/4 cup of white sugar and then a cup of water. Thinking about doing it. I like hummingbirds. You got any other tips for me if you have one? Let me know.

Scotty Bud of the Morning on Cool FM. Thanks for listening this morning. For 25 years, Google search box was a long, slender bar where we just type stuff in like how to get blood out of carpet or is Jim Morrison still alive? Or was that just me asking those questions? They've changed it. The box is bigger, more interactive. They said they're not forcing AI on anyone, although you can use AI with the box. But always remember, AI is the work of the devil.

0: Scotty Bud in the Morning on Cool FM. Welcome to Wednesday. Don't call it hump day. There's a Billy Joel movie getting made. Not a documentary. It's a movie. It's called Billy and Me. And it's told from the perspective of the guy who discovered him and managed his early career up to his breakout tune, Piano Man. Also, it's unauthorized, and Billy does not want it to happen. Billy's rep issued a statement saying the people behind the movie don't have the rights to Billy's life, and they won't get the rights to his music. He added that Billy has not authorized or supported this project in any capacity, and any attempt to move forward without it would be both legally and professionally misguided, unquote. We'll see if this one happens. If the guy makes the movie and doesn't have any Billy Joel music in it, I mean, what are we doing, you know?
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2: Kalamazoo County has another new homeless shelter. This one will serve the needs of homeless people with health issues. The county board approving allocating more than $465,000 from the Housing Village to a coalition of healthcare organizations, the ISK and WMED, for startup costs to get the facility fully staffed and funded for certification. County Housing Director Mary Balcoma calls it a cost avoidance strategy. She says it'll be less taxing on local agencies and public services than what's happening right now. A large-scale charitable dental clinic designed to address urgent dental needs and improve access to oral health care for underserved populations is coming back to Kalamazoo next month. Michigan Dental Association Foundation will host its Mission of Mercy free dental clinic on Friday, June 12th and Saturday, June 13th at Wings Event Center. 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In the WKZO newsroom, I'm Michael Arney.
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6: 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I know doctors who have cracked some seemingly impossible cases with the help of AI, so it can be a powerful tool. But AI can also hallucinate, provide bad advice, and be just as confident when it does that. If you do decide to plug any personal medical information into one of these chatbots, you should know that while the companies that created them have robust privacy protections in place, they are not bound by HIPAA, like your healthcare provider is. 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Always get a second opinion. 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
10: Cooler air has arrived and will finish out the work week with highs in the 60s. Today, increasing sunshine late with high temperature 65. Mostly clear to partly cloudy conditions tonight. It's going to be cooler, low temperature right around 42. For Thursday, mostly sunny to partly sunny conditions, high temperature 63. We'll maintain highs in the 60s Friday with a chance of evening showers developing. That chance of showers will continue into the holiday weekend, both Saturday and Sunday. I'm Storm Team 8 meteorologist Matt Kirkwood, tracking southwest Michigan's weather.
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Midnight. 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And then she called.

0: Scotty Bud of the Morning on Cool FM. How's your Wednesday morning going? You all right? 53 degrees in Battle Creek and Kalamazoo. Clouds and 63 today. Maybe a little more sun for tomorrow. And if you're planning for Memorial Day, partly cloudy and near 80. We'll take it. All right, so I've been following this story out of Mattawan, and I'm looking for some more information. I'm hoping some of you might have it. The Mattawan Police Department posted a story on Facebook yesterday. I could not find any more information, and they didn't say much. But here's what we know. Maybe you know more. They showed a picture of an officer, a female officer from Mattawan, Officer Ryan. And it says, Officer Ryan is all smiles after helping a mom birth a beautiful baby girl named Athena. Nice job, Mom and Officer Ryan. That's the post from the Mattawan Police Department. A female officer helped deliver a baby while on duty. I think they did not say much. If you know any information about that, please let me know. We'd love to tell the whole story. And I do have a note out to the Mattawan Police Department. So hopefully we find out some more information. I always try to throw in the good news when we can, right? And this is definitely one of those.
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2: CBS News Brief. Representative Thomas Massey lost his re-election bid in the Kentucky House primary. Massey conceded the race to the candidate President Trump-backed former Navy SEAL Ed Gowrine.
3: We were able to go toe-to-toe. There was never a week that we got outspent more than 2-1 in this entire race. Once it got underway,
2: the Senate voted to advance a resolution to limit the president's war powers in Iran.
4: On this vote, the yeas are 50, the nays are 47. The motion is agreed to. The joint resolution is discharged and will be placed on the calendar.
2: On that calendar for another vote on final passage, then it heads to the House. CBS's Matt Gubbins reported on wildfires out west.
5: New wildfires popping up in Southern California are spreading dangerously close to homes in Riverside County, east of Los Angeles. And overnight, towering flames and wind sent those embers flying dozens of yards in the air.
2: CBS News Brief. I'm Stacey Lynn.

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2: 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Tigers have now lost 12 of 14. Torkelson did hit a homer, but struck out twice in last night's game.
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Scotty Bud in the Morning on Cool FM. Rod Stewart seems to be hinting at retirement from touring. He called into a British Sports Network talk show and he was asked about his upcoming touring plans. He says, I'm planning a 2027 tour and that'll be about it. He has not announced any 2027 shows as of yet. We'll see.

Scotty Bud in the Morning on Cool FM. Thanks for listening this morning. Coming up in less than 10 minutes, we're going to get you registered to go see Graham Nash live at Meadowbrook this summer.

0: Scotty Bud in the Morning on Cool FM. Good morning. Time to get you registered to go see Graham Nash at Meadowbrook July 24th with Cool FM. We'll draw some winners on Friday. Jeff Cassidy will do that. First, we got to get you registered, though. Call me now at 343-1111. I think I'll take caller 6. 343-1111. Graham Nash, July 24th. 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Good luck.
1: The Kalamazoo County Board calling for a short timeout on plans to build a new administration building to assess our priorities. That's in light of problems at the county jail and other concerns. The board was asked to hire an outside consultant by county administration to do a long-range facilities master plan and make recommendations on several building projects that the county board has in mind. Vice Chairman John Taylor thought the board should set those priorities. Now, Taylor feels they could be facing lawsuits if the jail issue isn't addressed. He says there are other issues that the county board needs to decide first. A 28-year-old Niles man has been killed in a motorcycle crash Sunday night in Cass County. Sheriff's office says he was Jesse Maurer. Maurer was northbound on M60 in Howard Township when a deer hit the side of his motorcycle, causing him to lose control, go off the road, and into a culvert. He was pronounced dead at the scene. That crash remains under investigation. And that's the latest from the WKZO Newsroom. I'm Michael Arney.
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16: Cooler air has arrived and will finish out the work week with highs in the 60s. Today, increasing sunshine late with high temperature 65. Mostly clear to partly cloudy conditions tonight. It's going to be cooler, low temperature right around 42. For Thursday, mostly sunny to partly sunny conditions. High temperature 63. We'll maintain highs in the 60s Friday with a chance of evening showers developing. That chance of showers will continue into the holiday weekend, both Saturday and Sunday. I'm Storm 2 Main Meteorologist Matt Kirkwood, tracking southwest Michigan's weather.
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It's Scotty Bud of the Morning on Cool FM. Congratulations to Scott Forsberg of Parchment. He was caller 6, got in. He's now registered for grabbing some tickets to go see Graham Nash at Meadowbrook July 24th. Jeff Cassidy will have your next chance later on this afternoon on Cool FM.

0: If you get one, you just throw in some water and some sugar. And if you build it, they will come. I don't know. I've never had one, but I'm thinking about it. You got any tips? Let me know. Don't tell my wife I'm spending the $50.
1: CBS News Brief. Some big wins for Trump-backed Republican candidates in primaries across the country yesterday. In Kentucky, former Navy SEAL Ed Gallrine defeated incumbent Congressman Thomas Massey.
2: I want to thank President Trump for his support, his endorsement, and his counsel.
1: In Miami today, federal prosecutors are expected to announce criminal charges against former Cuban leader Raul Castro. He's the brother of longtime dictator Fidel Castro. Sources tell CBS News the indictments linked to his alleged role in the 1996 shootdown of two civilian planes that killed three Americans. Castro is 94. There are several fires burning in Southern California. CBS's Matt Gutman's in Simi Valley following the Simi Sandy fire.
3: The fire forced employees of the Reagan Library to evacuate while animal shelters opened their doors and residents rushed to move horses out of harm's way.
1: CBS News.
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Scotty Bunn of the Morning on Cool FM. What's going on with the Tigers? They've lost 12 of 14. Now, last night, Torkelson hit a home run, but then he struck out two times. So that's how things are going. He's all or nothing. Half the team is on the DL. The other half not producing. The bullpen stinks. They don't do any of the things they need to do to win. They need to watch Milwaukee. The Tigers don't bunt. They don't hit and run, steal. They leave too many men on base. They're terrible right now.

0: Scotty Bud in the Morning on Cool FM. Good morning. There's a Billy Joel movie getting built, or I should say produced. Built. It's called Billy and Me, and it's told from the perspective of the guy who discovered him and managed his early career up to his breakout hit, Piano Man. And by the way, it's unauthorized, and Billy does not want it to happen. Billy Joel's real rep issued a statement saying the people behind the movie don't have the rights to Billy's life, and they won't get the rights to his music. Okay. He added, Billy has not authorized or supported this project in any capacity, and any attempt to move forward without it would be both legally and professionally misguided. So Billy's people fired the first shots. We'll see what happens. But if Billy doesn't want you to make a movie about his life and use his music, I'm guessing you're not going to do it.
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6: Cooler air has arrived and will finish out the work week with highs in the 60s. Today, increasing sunshine late with high temperature 65. Mostly clear to partly cloudy conditions tonight. It's going to be cooler, low temperature right around 42. For Thursday, mostly sunny to partly sunny conditions. High temperature 63. We'll maintain highs in the 60s Friday with a chance of evening showers developing. That chance of showers will continue into the holiday weekend, both Saturday and Sunday. I'm Storm 2 Main Meteorologist Matt Kirkwood, tracking southwest Michigan's weather.
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Scotty Bud in the morning on Cool FM. Jeff Cassidy's rolling in at 2 o'clock this afternoon. He'll have another opportunity for you to get registered to grab some tickets to go see Graham Nash this summer with

0: CBS's Michael Wallace.
1: Castro will be charged with a 1996 downing of two planes operated by the humanitarian group Brothers to the Rescue. Four people were killed. The indictment could pressure Cuba into political reforms.
0: Another show of strength for President Trump and the Republican Party. One of his frequent critics, Congressman Thomas Massey, lost his GOP primary in Kentucky to former Navy SEAL Ed Gallrine. Massey conceded.
2: We were able to go toe-to-toe. There was never a week that we got outspent more than 2-1 in this entire race. Once it got underway.
0: The chief of the World Health Organization says while the risk of Ebola spreading globally is low in Congo and Uganda.
3: Beyond the confirmed cases, there are almost 600 suspected cases and 139 suspected deaths. We expect those numbers to keep increasing.
0: CBS News Brief.
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4: Cooler air has arrived and will finish out the work week with highs in the 60s. Today, increasing sunshine late with high temperature 65. Mostly clear to partly cloudy conditions tonight. It's going to be cooler, low temperature right around 42. For Thursday, mostly sunny to partly sunny conditions. High temperature 63. We'll maintain highs in the 60s Friday with a chance of evening showers developing. That chance of showers will continue into the holiday weekend, both Saturday and Sunday. I'm Storm Team 8 meteorologist Matt Kirkwood, tracking Southwest Michigan's weather.
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1: CBS News brief, a U.S. blockade, and now new development says the U.S. squeezes Cuba and 94-year-old former leader Raul Castro. CBS's Adriana Diaz.
2: Sources have confirmed the Justice Department will announce the indictment of the former president of Cuba today in connection with the fatal downing of two planes decades ago.
1: Two officers in the Capitol attack are suing to block the new Justice Department fund for Trump allies. Correspondent Errol Barnett on a new wrinkle in that settlement that ended President Trump's lawsuit against the IRS.
3: The agency is permanently barred from pursuing any claims against President Trump, his family, or businesses based on past tax returns.
1: A wildfire in northern Texas has burned more than 34,000 acres. It destroyed Eli Cochran's family home.
4: You kind of realize, like, I'll never be able to sit in my room again, or I'll never be able to walk through my front door again.
1: Barney Frank, longtime Massachusetts congressman, has died. He was 86. CBS News Brief, I'm Steve Kerr.
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4: Cooler air has arrived and will finish out the work week with highs in the 60s. Today, increasing sunshine late with high temperature 65. Mostly clear to partly cloudy conditions tonight. It's going to be cooler, low temperature right around 42. For Thursday, mostly sunny to partly sunny conditions, high temperature 63. We'll maintain highs in the 60s Friday with a chance of evening showers developing. That chance of showers will continue into the holiday weekend, both Saturday and Sunday. I'm Storm Team 8 meteorologist Matt Kirkwood, tracking southwest Michigan's weather.
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1: CBS News Brief. Two law enforcement officers who clashed with rioters in the Capitol attack have sued to block the administration's anti-weaponization fund. CBS's Jake Rosen.
2: We have seen overnight the initial first rush of funds and Trump allies who are seeking that access to that $1.7 billion.
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3: Today is one of the cooler days of the week, with high temperatures reaching the mid-60s under partly cloudy skies. A bit breezy, too, as winds come from the north at 5 to 15 miles per hour. It's actually causing a beach hazard statement for our southernmost counties at the lakeshore through tonight. Overnight lows chilly, the coldest of the week, near 40. We'll be at 63 for a high on Thursday, warming up into the weekend as rain chances make a return Friday night and Saturday. As we look ahead to Memorial Day, should be sunny with a high of 76. Tracking West Michigan's weather, I'm Storm Team 8 meteorologist Sarah Flynn.
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1: CBS News Brief. Two men who defended the U.S. Capitol when it was attacked in 2021 are suing to block the Trump administration's new fund to benefit Trump allies. CBS's Jake Rosen.
2: Two police officers here in the district who were injured by those rioters on January 6th and who have faced the consequences over the last 5+ years of that believe that they have the first case.
1: A day after the Senate voted to limit President Trump's war powers in Iran, the president wondered if Tehran leaders are making the right moves in the war stalemates.
3: I just wonder whether or not they have the good of the people, because some of the things they're doing to me means they don't have the good of the people, and they have to have the good of the people.
1: Well, CBS's Tina Patel is covering the major wildfire that threatens hundreds of homes outside Los Angeles.
4: We just got a briefing from a official with the fire department here in Ventura County, and they say no new homes were lost, so that's very good news.
1: CBS News Brief. I'm Steve Kathan.
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8: Junior right-hander Zach Friesinger gets the start tonight for Western Michigan when the fifth-seeded Broncos meet number 4-seed Northern Illinois at the MAC Baseball Tournament in Avon, Ohio. Here's your Maple Hill Subaru Bronco update. I'm Robin Hook. Coach Billy Gernon says his team never feels like they're out of a game after several come-from-behind wins during the regular season.
9: We did it against Kent. We did it against Miami. I don't know that you could really ask for a better script of momentum to know that your guys are electrified right now. And they know we're a dangerous team over there, so we have every reason to feel good about ourselves and every reason to expect that we are going to play really good Bronco baseball.
10: So Vriesinga goes on Wednesday. He can win you a game.
9: He can, absolutely. Vries has been solid, man. We got to keep him in the strike zone, right? He's just got to limit his free bases. We've got to keep those at a limit. We play too good a defense, and Vries will be ready.
8: Coach Kernan and the Broncos against the Northern Illinois Huskies tonight at 6. That's your Maple Hill Subaru Bronco update. I'm Robin Hood.
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2: Today is one of the cooler days of the week, with high temperatures reaching the mid-60s under partly cloudy skies. A bit breezy, too, as winds come from the north at 5 to 15 miles per hour. It's actually causing a beach hazard statement for our southernmost counties at the lakeshore through tonight. Overnight lows chilly, the coldest of the week, near 40. We'll be at 63 for a high on Thursday, warming up into the weekend as rain chances make a return Friday night and Saturday. As we look ahead to Memorial Day, should be sunny with a high of 76. Tracking West Michigan's weather, I'm Storm Team 8 meteorologist Sarah Flynn.
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0: From their debut album, Can't Buy a Thrill, at Steely Dan, Reeling in the Years. I'm Jeff Cassidy. 212, glad to have you along this Wednesday afternoon. Not a bad day. Bit on the chilly side this afternoon. Partly sunny, high in the low 60s. Maybe you slept with the windows open last night. Probably not going to do that tonight. Overnight low in the low 40s. A little more sunshine tomorrow. A little bit warmer, high in the mid-60s for Thursday. Right now, 62 in Kalamazoo. Coming up, I got more chances for you to register to win Graham Nash tickets. A possible new music biopic on the way. We'll talk about that. And our top five from this week in 1967 on the way later this afternoon. Plus, the greatest hits of all time. Coming up, we got the Four Tops, ELO, and Bee Gees on the way next. Right now, our latest CBS News update on Cool FM.
1: CBS News Brief. A federal grand jury has indicted former Cuban leader Raul Castro for the downing of two humanitarian planes 30 years ago. New York Congresswoman Nicole Malliotakis.
2: But we hope that this will be a turning point in Cuba, that we will see the people of Cuba rise up and demand freedom and regime change once and for all.
1: Longtime Massachusetts Congressman Barney Frank has died. He helped craft a rescue package during the 2008 financial crisis.
3: Only one thing you can do in bankruptcy that you can't do outside of bankruptcy. 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It allows you to say to the small businesses who have been catering lunches for you, sorry, we're not paying you.
1: Barney Frank was 86. A record number of Americans are expected to travel this Memorial Day weekend despite the higher gas prices. AAA Skylar McKinney.
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0: From his Slow Hand album, that's Eric Clapton. He was recently interviewed talking about the Beach Boys' Pet Sounds album, which came out this week in 1966. At the time, he, Ginger Baker, and Jack Bruce were putting the band Cream together, and Pet Sounds was about as far from British blues as you could get, but Eric said there was something about that album, something they didn't get, but they were so into the songwriting, they listened to it nonstop. I'm going to put the spotlight on the 60th anniversary of Pet Sounds on tomorrow's Top 5 at 5. If you're a Beach Boys fan, make sure you tune in. Or if you like really, really, really great music, just a fantastic album. That'll be for tomorrow's Top 5 at 5. More of the greatest hits of all time on the way. Queen, Rolling Stones, and Elton John coming up next on Cool FM.
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6: Today is one of the cooler days of the week, with high temperatures reaching the mid-60s under partly cloudy skies. A bit breezy, too, as winds come from the north at 5 to 15 miles per hour. It's actually causing a beach hazard statement for our southernmost counties at the lakeshore through tonight. Overnight lows chilly, the coldest of the week, near 40. We'll be at 63 for a high on Thursday, warming up into the weekend as rain chances make a return Friday night and Saturday. As we look ahead to Memorial Day, should be sunny with a high of 76. Tracking West Michigan's weather, I'm Storm Team 8 meteorologist Sarah Flynn.
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I did promise to get some folks registered to go see Graham Nash this summer at the Meadowbrook Amphitheater. You want to get registered? Call me now, 343-1111. I'll register as many folks as I can while Free is playing. All right now, it's Cool FM.

0: Paul Rogers, lead vocalist for free. That's all right now. I'm Jeff Cassidy. Just got some more folks registered to win tickets to check out Graham Nash and Emmylou Harris, Meadowbrook Amphitheater, coming up on July 24th. Got five pairs of tickets to give away coming up on Friday, so you got between now and then to get registered. I just might have another chance for you to call in and get your name on the list coming up before I get out of here today. Joe Cocker on the way, Benny King and the Steve Miller Band on the way next. Right now, our latest CBS News update on Cool FM.
1: CBS News Brief. The Justice Department announces the indictment of former Cuban leader Raul Castro and other top officials in the deadly 1996 downing of humanitarian planes. Acting Attorney General Todd Blanche.
2: Nations and their leaders cannot be permitted to target Americans, kill them, and not face accountability.
1: Officers who defended the Capitol from rioters in 2021 sue to block payouts from a $1.8 billion anti-weaponization fund. CBS's Jake Rosen.
3: Two police officers here in the district who were injured by those rioters on January 6th and who have faced the consequences over the last 5+ years of that believe that they have the first case.
1: As a rare type of Ebola spreads quickly in Congo, World Health Organization Chief Tedros Ghebreyesus assures the public.
4: WHO assess the risk of the epidemic as the high at the national and regional levels and low at the global level.
1: CBS News Brief, I'm Jennifer Kite.
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0: Emily and Me. It's being told from the perspective of the guy who discovered him and managed his early career up to his breakout hit, Piano Man. But if Billy Joel gets his way, it will not get made. He's making it clear he does not authorize this film or the rights to use any of his music, which, if it focuses on his pre-fame days, they won't need the music. But does anybody really want to see a movie about Billy Joel without the music? We'll see if it actually happens. If you really want to learn about his early days, check out the HBO documentary And So It Goes that came out last year. Very good. And is authorized. John Denver on the way, Martha and the Vandellas, and the Hollies are coming up next on Cool FM.
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5: Junior right-hander Zach Friesing gets the start tonight for Western Michigan when the fifth-seeded Broncos meet number four-seed Northern Illinois at the MAC Baseball Tournament in Avon, Ohio. Here's your Maple Hill Subaru Bronco update. I'm Robin Hook. Coach Billy Gernon says his team never feels like they're out of a game after several come-from-behind wins during the regular season.
6: We did it against Kent. We did it against Miami. I don't know that you could really ask for a better script of momentum to know that your guys are electrified right now. And they know we're a dangerous team over there, so we have every reason to feel good about ourselves and every reason to expect that we are going to play really good Bronco baseball.
7: So Vriesinger goes on Wednesday. He can win you a game.
6: He can, absolutely. Vries has been solid, man. We got to keep him in the strike zone, right? He's just got to limit his free bases. We've got to keep those at a limit. We play too good a defense, and Vries will be ready.
5: Coach Kernan and the Broncos against the Northern Illinois Huskies tonight at 6. That's your Maple Hill Subaru Bronco update. I'm Robin.
8: Today is one of the cooler days of the week, with high temperatures reaching the mid-60s under partly cloudy skies. A bit breezy, too, as winds come from the north at 5 to 15 miles per hour. It's actually causing a beach hazard statement for our southernmost counties at the lakeshore through tonight. Overnight lows chilly, the coldest of the week, near 40. We'll be at 63 for a high on Thursday, warming up into the weekend as rain chances make a return Friday night and Saturday. As we look ahead to Memorial Day, should be sunny with a high of 76. Tracking West Michigan's weather, I'm Storm Team 8 meteorologist Sarah Flynn.
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Got the biggest songs from this week in 1967 on the way. About an hour from now with our top five at five. That's coming up. Right now it's Carole King on Cool FM.

0: Gypsies, Tramps, and Thieves, and a happy birthday to Cher, celebrating her 80th birthday today. Some other folks celebrating their birthdays on May 20th. You got actor Jack Gleason, a former actor now. He retired after Game of Thrones. He played King Joffrey. He's 34 today. NASCAR driver Tony Stewart is 55. Actor Timothy Oliphant from Justified and Deadwood, he's 58. Mindy Cohn from The Facts of Life, Natalie, turning 60. Bronson Pinchot, Perfect Strangers, is 67. Jane Wiedlin of The Go-Go's, 68 today. And Dave Thomas from SCTV, played Doug McKenzie, Bob and Doug McKenzie. He's 77 today. Not the guy who ran Wendy's. No, this is a different Dave Thomas. If you're celebrating today, happy birthday to you as well. Got more great oldies on the way coming up, 10cc. Rare Earth and Neil Diamond on the way next. Right now, our CBS News update on Cool FM.
1: CBS News Brief. The Justice Department unseals an indictment linking Cuba's former leader, Raul Castro, to the 1996 shootdown of humanitarian planes. Florida Republican Congressman Mario Diaz-Balart.
2: We expect that the day of justice is finally arriving.
1: Two officers in the January 6th riots sue to block the Justice Department's anti-weaponization fund, which was created as part of a settlement between President Trump and the federal government.
3: We're reimbursing those people for their legal fees and for their costs and for anybody involved, but they destroyed people.
1: A brush fire that started Monday in California's Simi Valley area has grown to nearly 17,000 acres, but is now 15% contained. This woman lives in the area.
4: The flames were raging. It was really scary. It looked like, you know, the fires of hell, actually.
1: CBS News Brief, I'm Jennifer Kuiper.
5: A Better Life with Dr. Sanjay Gupta.
6: People have started using AI for all sorts of things, but I cannot think of an area where the stakes are higher than your health. First of all, I'll tell you this. I know doctors who have cracked some seemingly impossible cases with the help of AI, so it can be a powerful tool. But AI can also hallucinate, provide bad advice, and be just as confident when it does that. If you do decide to plug any personal medical information into one of these chatbots, you should know that while the companies that created them have robust privacy protections in place, they are not bound by HIPAA, like your healthcare provider is. Whatever the advice presented to you, take it with a degree of healthy skepticism. Always get a second opinion. And remember, if you ever experience concerning symptoms, skip the AI consult and head straight to the ER. I'm Dr. Sanjay Gupta, helping you live a better life.
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0: Did you catch the Grammy tribute to Rod Stewart last night on CBS? Still sounds pretty good. Rod Stewart still has 20 shows left remaining in the U.S. this year. And in a new interview said after these shows, he will do one more U.K. tour and that'll probably be it. He says he's thinking about calling it a day after his 2027 U.K. tour. But if you didn't catch the Grammy tribute to Rod Stewart, it is still streaming on Paramount Plus. More great oldies on the way. Coming up, Rolling Stones, BTO, James Brown, they're all next on Cool FM.
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5: Mostly clear tonight and a bit cooler as low temperatures dip down to the low 40s. A frost advisory in effect for Newaygo and Oceana stretching to the north. Temperatures will warm up quickly into Thursday. Highs in the mid-60s with plenty of sunshine. We'll be in the mid-60s again on Friday with a chance for rain developing late at night. That will continue through Saturday morning, but much of Memorial Day weekend is trending on the drier side. Temperatures will rebound to the upper 70s and 80s by early next week. Tracking West Michigan's weather, I'm Storm Team 8 meteorologist Sarah Flynn.
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2: It's time for the Top 5 at 5. I'm Jeff Cassidy. Today, looking back at this week in 1967 to count down the top songs on our radios. Aretha Franklin gets us started when she was recording her first album for Atlantic Records. Most of the songs were blues gospel type songs with Aretha playing piano, except one. Aretha and her sister Carolyn began playing around with an Otis Redding song that they liked, and producers liked what they did with the song, so it was included as the first track on the album. Climbing up to number 5 this week, 1967, Respect, Aretha Franklin, Cool FM.

Aretha Franklin, Respect, at number 5. Well, a former number 1 song slips back to number 4 this week in 1967. It spent 4 weeks at number 1 and is the only father-daughter duet to ever hit number 1. Nancy and Frank Sinatra. It's Something Stupid. The top 5 at 5 on Cool FM.

0: That's Arthur Conley, Sweet Soul Music, coming in at number three this week, 1967. Some of the news around that time, Operation Hickory in Vietnam began as American and South Vietnamese troops moved into the demilitarized zone to engage North Viet Cong and NVA troops. Music fans were getting excited for a new Beatles album due to be released at the end of May with a weird title, Sgt. Pepper's Lonely Hearts Club Band. What's that all about? And General Electric recalled 90,000 large screen color TV sets because they emitted dangerously high levels of X-rays. Speaking of TV, on Wednesday night TV, we were watching shows like Batman, Peyton Place, The Beverly Hillbillies, Green Acres, Lost in Space, Gomer Pyle, and I Spy. And at the movie theaters, folks were checking out Clint Eastwood in For a Few Dollars More, the James Bond parody Casino Royale, and Elvis Presley starring in Double Trouble. All this week, 1967. Top two songs on our radios coming up. We'll get to those in a few minutes. Right now, it's a latest CBS News update. 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
1: CBS News Brief. The U.S. indicts former Cuban President Raul Castro in connection with the 1996 shooting down of two planes that left three Americans and one U.S. resident dead. Acting Attorney General Todd Blanche.
2: The United States and President Trump does not and will not forget its citizens.
1: An update from the Ventura County Fire Department's Andrew Dowd on the Sandy Fire in California's Simi Valley area.
3: 1,689 acres is the latest. We're at 15% containment. 869 firefighters currently engaged in this firefight.
1: Dowd says one house has been destroyed by the fire. President Trump delivers the commencement address at the U.S. Coast Guard Academy today as the U.S. is at war with Iran.
4: The only question is, do we go and finish it up, or are they going to be signing a document? Let's see what happens.
1: The president has told the cadets they are the nation's first defenders and first responders. CBS News Brief, I'm Jennifer Kuiper.
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3: Michigan's oldies, Cool FM. I'm Jeff Cassidy, counting down the top five at five. Top songs from this week in May 1967. Heard three of them so far. Respect from Aretha Franklin at number five. Something Stupid by Nancy and Frank Sinatra at number four. And Arthur Conley, Sweet Soul Music at number three. Well, a movie song comes in at number two. The film starred Anthony Quinn and Faye Dunaway in her first film role. But the movie was a flop, so she would have to wait a few months until Bonnie and Clyde came out before she'd be a big star. The movie was called The Happening. Theme song was from The Supremes at number two, a Cool FM.

That's the Supremes, The Happening, coming in number two this week, 1967, bringing us to the top. In the early days of their group, Felix Cavalieri and Eddie Brigati of the Young Rascals were roommates and would often write songs together. With this song, Felix came up with a nice piano piece that was a little different than their usual garage rock or blue-eyed soul tunes. Eddie wrote the lyrics and it became their second number one hit. At number one this week, 1967, it's The Rascals, Groovin' on Cool FM.

1967, The Rascals and Groovin'. That wraps up the top five at five for today. Coming up tomorrow, we'll celebrate the 60th anniversary of the Beach Boys' Pet Sounds album. That'll be for your Thursday top five on Cool.

0: Stray Cats off their Built for Speed album. I'm Jeff Cassidy. Well, Tigers will try to avoid getting swept by the Guardians tonight. It's been a tough stretch, but good news could be on the way soon. Scooble is due to return soon, hopefully. And Justin Verlander may be ready to come back as early as next week. Drew Anderson starting tonight for the Tigers. Game time in about an hour, 6:40 at Comerica Park. More great oldies are on the way coming up. The Vogue, Stevie Wonder, and Johnny Rivers on the way next. Right now, it's our latest Broncos update on Cool FM.
1: Junior right-hander Zach Friesinger gets the start tonight for Western Michigan when the fifth-seeded Broncos meet number four-seed Northern Illinois at the MAC Baseball Tournament in Avon, Ohio. Here's your Maple Hill Subaru Bronco update. I'm Robin Hook. Coach Billy Gernon says his team never feels like they're out of a game after several come-from-behind wins during the regular season.
2: We did it against Kent. We did it against Miami. I don't know that you could really ask for a better script of momentum to know that your guys are electrified right now, and they know we're a dangerous team over there, so we have every reason to feel good about ourselves and every reason to expect that we are going to play really good Bronco baseball.
3: So Vriesinger goes on Wednesday. He can win you a game.
2: He can, absolutely. Vries has been solid, man. We got to keep him in the strike zone, right? He's just got to limit his free bases. We've got to keep those at a limit. We play too good a defense, and Vries will be ready.
1: Coach Kernan and the Broncos against the Northern Illinois Huskies tonight at 6. That's your Maple Hill Subaru Bronco update. I'm Robin.
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3: Mostly clear tonight and a bit cooler as low temperatures dip down to the low 40s. A frost advisory in effect for Newaygo and Oceana stretching to the north. Temperatures will warm up quickly into Thursday. Highs in the mid-60s with plenty of sunshine. We'll be in the mid-60s again on Friday with a chance for rain developing late at night. That will continue through Saturday morning, but much of Memorial Day weekend is trending on the drier side. Temperatures will rebound to the upper 70s and 80s by early next week. Tracking West Michigan's weather, I'm Storm Team 8 meteorologist Sarah Flynn.
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1: CBS News Brief. The Justice Department announces the indictment of Cuba's former leader, Raul Castro, in the 1996 downing of planes, killing three Americans and one U.S. resident. President Trump saying,
2: "This was a big, I think it was a very big moment for people that, not only Cuban Americans, but people that came from Cuba, that want to go back to Cuba, people that want to see their family in Cuba."
1: Officers who defended the Capitol on January 6th sued to block payouts from a $1.8 billion anti-weaponization fund. CBS's Jake Rosen.
3: Two police officers here in the district who were injured by those rioters on January 6th and who have faced the consequences over the last 5+ years of that believe that they have the first case.
1: Slight relief in gas prices in some areas this Memorial Day weekend. Gas Buddy's Patrick DeHaan.
4: The lowest prices right now in Gulf states. Kansas at $4.09, Oklahoma at $4.06, along with Texas. Mississippi below the $4 a gallon mark, along with Georgia.
1: CBS News Brief, I'm Jennifer Kuiper.
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9: Mostly clear tonight and a bit cooler as low temperatures dip down to the low 40s. A frost advisory in effect for Newaygo and Oceana stretching to the north. Temperatures will warm up quickly into Thursday. Highs in the mid-60s with plenty of sunshine. We'll be in the mid-60s again on Friday with a chance for rain developing late at night. That will continue through Saturday morning, but much of Memorial Day weekend is trending on the drier side. Temperatures will rebound to the upper 70s and 80s by early next week. Tracking West Michigan's weather, I'm Storm Team 8 meteorologist Sarah Flynn.
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1: CBS News Brief. The Justice Department announces the indictment of Cuba's former leader, Raul Castro, related to the deadly shootdown of planes operated by a humanitarian group in 1996. Four died, Florida Republican Congressman Carlos Jimenez.
2: For far too long, this incident has gone without any repercussions for any of the people, or at least the person most responsible for this act, which was Raul Castro.
1: President Trump says he's willing to wait for Iran's latest response in the negotiations between Washington and Tehran, but not for long.
3: If I can save war by waiting a couple of days, or I can save people being killed by waiting a couple of days, I think it's a great thing to do.
1: Patrick DeHaan with Gas Buddy says there could be slight relief in gas prices this Memorial Day weekend.
4: The drop in the price of oil related to the possibility that the U.S. and Iran could be close on negotiations, according to President Trump, though we have seen in the past similar talk that has not yet panned out.
1: CBS News Brief, I'm Jennifer Kuiper.
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